0: Roll the shutters and blinds, Mackay. Call us on 0412 112 812 regarding the subsidised Queensland Government Housing Resilience Program funding for cyclone roller shutters. Eligibility is around older homes and lower income households.
1: Here's the weather forecast for today, Wednesday the 23rd of September. Firstly, starting with the coastal waters from Bowen to St Lawrence. Winds are easterly at 15 to 20 knots. Seas are 1 to 1.5 metres and the swell is easterly below 1 metre. And the Mackay forecast for today, there is an expected maximum temperature of 26 degrees. We're currently sitting on 24 all over the region in Mackay City and the Serena region. It's going to be a partly cloudy day. Medium chance of showers becoming less likely this afternoon. Winds are east to southeasterly at 25 to 35 kilometres an hour. There is a 60% chance of rain, fire dangers moderate, and sun protection is recommended until 3:30 this afternoon as the UV index is predicted to reach 10, which is very high. Good morning, second hour of Maxi in the Morning. Lovely to have your company. And like I said, I've got some interesting events and happenings that occurred on this day back in history. First of all, we might play a couple of songs. A is Insatiable. And right now, let's hear some Paul Young with Come Back and Stay.

Let's take that with Could It Be Magic out of 1992. Okay, let's do some birthdays. I don't think Colin did these ones this morning on his Big Breakfast Show. Sarah Blasco, she is an Australian singer-songwriter. She's 50 today. She was born in 1976 in Sydney. And at the ARIA Awards back in 2009, she won the Best Female Artist. Her albums include What the Sea Wants, The Sea Will Have, As Day Follows Night, I Awake, and all of those made the top 10 on the Australian album chart. So happy birthday to you, Sarah Blasco. Here's All I Want.

0: that lovely haunting song, haunting voice of Sarah Blasco, 50 today. And if you're a tennis tragic like me, you'll know that it's Mark Woodford's birthday today. He was born in Adelaide back in 1965, so that makes him 61 years old today. Australian tennis player. He won 67 career titles, and 61 of those was with his tennis partner, Todd Woodbridge. Todd's gone on to have a TV career on game shows, but yeah, the Woodies were well known for the only players in history to win all four Grand Slam championships, an Olympic gold medal, World Doubles Championship and a Davis Cup. Very great team. They played together for the final time at the 2000 Olympic Games. So, yes, the Todd Woodbridge and Mark Woodford, the Woodies. So I've got the Bob Dylan song to Woody. Of course, Dylan wrote that for Woody Guthrie, but I thought I'd play it for the Woodies anyway. Happy birthday to Mark Woodford.
1: I'm out here 1,000 miles from my home.

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I'm a singing you the song, but I can't sing enough. Cause there's not many men have done the things that you've done. Here's to Cisco and Sonny and Leadbelly too.

man that come with the dust and a gone with the wind. I'm leaving tomorrow, but I could leave today.

traveling to. Song to Woody, Bob Dylan. Okay, and if you're having a birthday, happy birthday to you, and hope you have a great day and a great year ahead of you. Okay, let's see. Mike Gibson, he was an Australian radio and TV sports journalist for many, many, many years, and he passed away age 75 back in 2015 on this day, and I thought I would play Who Listens to the Radio?

great question. Who listens to the radio? Yes, well, you do, don't you? And I do. Okay, last but not least, we remember Claudia Cardinale on this day. If you're of a certain age, you'll remember her. She was an Italian actress. She died last year on this day. She achieved international recognition during a career spanning more than six decades, and she appeared in more than 175 films, goodness me, primarily in Italy and France. Some of her films include The Pink Panther and Once Upon a Time in the West. So, we remember her, and I thought I would play from the Commodores, Three Times a Lady.

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Shed happens on the third Wednesday of every month. Come for a barbecue and some quality time with other blokes from around Mackay. Where? At the meeting place outside the school at 9 Quarry Street, North Mackay. Shed happens 6:30, the third Wednesday of every month. Working on hearts, not projects. Get on.

That's James Rain with Any Day Above Ground Is a Good Day, and I absolutely believe that. Before that, we had The Bad Loves with Caroline, and then we had JJ Cale, Don't Cry, Sister Cry. And let's hear some Billy Joe Royal now with Cherry Hill Park.

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That's Nigel Olsen with Dancing Shoes. Okay, I've got Sticks. They're going to take us to the news. It's 10 minutes to 11 and they've got Babe. And, yeah, Wolfie just rang. The Wolfman rang and wanted to hear John Farnham's song. I know that he's not doing so well. So we're all thinking of you, John. And Wolfman wanted to hear that you're the voice. So happy to play that one for you. I'll be back after the news with a weather update and some more great music in our last hour of Maxi in the Morning. Take, don't move that dial.

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Tune into Nellie's Country Show, Saturday, 12 till 3. 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
1: Hello there, I'm Sean Bindley. The Coalition has unveiled a pledge to scrap key parts of the government's renewable energy policy if it wins the next election. The opposition would abolish the safeguard mechanism, new vehicle efficiency standards and offshore wind zones. National Senator Matt Canavan says he rejects suggestions the Coalition would be repeating mistakes from the last time voters went to the polls.
2: At the last election, we weren't promising to repeal net zero, but we've got to do that now because the facts are in. We just think we should prioritise lower prices for you and your family. Ever since we've adopted net zero and we went down this obsession with one form of energy over others, we've seen electricity prices go up 40%.
1: Current and former government ministers could have their legal bills covered by insurance if they're forced to give evidence at the Royal Commission into Victoria's construction industry. No witnesses will be appearing at this morning's opening hearing, but former premiers Daniel Andrews and Jacinta Allen are expected to be called, as well as dozens of union officials, including former CFMEU boss John Setka and underworld figure Mick Gatto. Whether taxpayers will be on the hook for the government's legal costs, Deputy Premier Gabrielle Williams says existing processes are in place to cover matters like a royal commission.
3: I understand that for ministers and former ministers, the arrangements intersect with some insurance arrangements that cover those legal costs. For anyone who's a current minister, there is a centralised state-provided legal advice that they can access.
1: The New South Wales Premier has unveiled a plan to place further protections on Sydney's Victoria Barracks, potentially putting him at loggerheads with his federal counterpart. Chris Minn says a heritage order could shut down development potential for the location and stifle interest from buyers if it were to be sold off. Local MP Marjorie O'Neill says they want to make sure the history of the site is protected.
4: By placing a heritage order on top of Victoria Barracks, Sydney, it'll ensure that this site can be protected. Now, I think there have been people that have seen some pretty outrageous and over-the-top proposals regarding the site, turning it into high-rise apartments. That just simply cannot happen.
1: All levels of government are being urged to work together to ensure older Australians have timely access to aged care. An Australian Medical Association report has found a spike in wait times, leaving patients in hospital for longer than they need to be. AMA President Dr. Danielle McMullen says the issue isn't limited to one jurisdiction.
5: This is one time where we really do need state and territory and Commonwealth governments to both roll up their sleeves and come up with a tangible action plan to make sure that older Australians get timely access to the home care or residential aged care that they need.
1: And police investigations are underway after a gunman opened fire targeting a man outside a home in Melbourne's north. ANU's Lee Harrison reports.
6: Multiple shots were fired at the 28-year-old who was getting out of his car at Greenvale around 6 last night. He wasn't injured. Five others inside managed to escape, but the gunman and two accomplices sped off. The same home was also firebombed just a few weeks ago. A car in the driveway set alight. Police are urging anyone with information or CCTV to come forward or contact Crime Stoppers.
1: And the line has formed outside the MCG for Saturday's grand final. Full MCC members can walk up to secure their seat for the game. It's been a tradition for Richmond fan Sam, who arrived yesterday.
7: Time is your biggest enemy in this endeavour.
1: This is AIR National News. In AFL, Brisbane are weighing up if they'll appeal Lachie Neale's one-match ban for striking. The tribunal upholding the ban, finding the star midfielder did strike Jack Ginnivan with force. The Lions argued there wasn't a single frame in the vision that showed Neale's fist making contact with Ginnivan's abdomen. The Lions argued there wasn't a single frame in the vision that showed...

0: Blaise Talangia has retained his place in the centres for the Panthers for Sunday's preliminary final against the Knights. The 21-year-old was dropped for defensive issues earlier this season, but was a standout in the qualifying final against the Roosters. In the NRLW, the Titans have been forced to reshuffle their backline for Sunday's semi-final against the Broncos, as Phoenix Rain Hippy is sidelined with a collarbone injury. Regan Hicks comes onto the bench for Brisbane. Australian Independent Radio News.
1: 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Call us on 0412 112 812 regarding the subsidised Queensland Government Housing Resilience Program funding for cyclone roller shutters. Eligibility is around older homes and lower income households.
2: Here's the forecast for today for Wednesday, the 23rd of September. First of all, the coastal waters between Bowen and St Lawrence. Winds are easterly at 15-20 knots. Seas are between 1 to 1.5 metres and the swell is easterly below 1 metre. And the Mackay forecast, there is a maximum temperature expected of 26. We're still not getting there. Although it's 25 in Serena region and 24 in the Mackay city heart. Partly cloudy day, medium chance of showers becoming less likely this afternoon. Winds are east to southeasterly, 25 to 35 kilometres an hour. There is a 60% chance of rain. Fire danger is moderate and sun protection is recommended until 3:30 this afternoon, as the UV index is predicted to reach 10, which is very high. Good morning. It's Wednesday, the 23rd of September. Do you believe it? It's nearly October. Goodness me. Okay, I've got some great songs up for you for this hour. Maxie in the Morning, and on your 4CRM radio, community radio, live and local in Mackay. Christopher Cross is up in a moment with Someday, and right now Jimmy Cliff is going to sing a wonderful song for us from 1970, Wonderful World, Beautiful People, and we really need to remember it is a

ELO and Turn to Stone. I've got some community announcements I might just fill in here before I forget. Splendour in the Textile is a journey with Japanese fabrics. That's on at the Jubilee Community Centre as we speak, and that's on till Wednesday the 7th of October. Visiting artists, let me see, it's this, I think Phil and Chris Code, they've already been, so I can't do that one. Guy Sebastian is coming, if you're a fan of Guy Sebastian, next Tuesday, 29th of September, he'll be here in the MEC, so you have to log on to the website, the MEC website, and you can see all about him. A B Story is coming to the MEC as well, Friday the 25th of September, 6 o'clock, and that's for kids, perfect for families for these school holidays. That's A B Story. Saturday the 26th of September, we've got the Marion Bowles Club Jumble Sale and Plant Sale. So that's on from 7 a.m. to 1 o'clock p.m. That is Saturday the 26th, so don't miss out. Special plant sale, household items, plants and gardens, all of those things at the Marion Bowles Club. That's this Saturday. And let me see, walking in red socks for kidney health. That's from the 31st of October to the 1st of November. That's in Serena, and that's a fair way off. So we'll probably remind you of those as the coming days. Okay, I've got some Judy Culley coming up if I go. And right now, let's hear some Brooke Fraser with Distant Sun.

Feel the rhythm, catch the soul. It's the Mackay Blues Club Blues Jam at the Seabreeze Hotel on the last Wednesday of the month, kicking off at 6 with a special guest artist lighting up the stage, followed by a smoking blues jam open to all. Whether you play, sing, or just love the blues, come and join the vibe. Seabreeze Hotel Mackay. Good times, great tunes. The Mackay Blues Club, where the blues comes alive. 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These blues

That's Dream Academy and Life in a Northern Town. That's from 1985. Okay, I've got JD South is coming up with You're Only Lonely. And right now, let's hear from Stephen Bishop. This is the theme from the movie Tootsie, which I really loved years ago. Dustin Hoffman, I think, was the star of that. And It Might Be You. It is 11:30.

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G'day, it's Brent. Join me for Brent's Got the Blues each and every Wednesday evening at 8 right here on 4CRM. You'll hear great blues music from Australian and overseas artists, news about new albums, festivals and gigs. So why don't you join me Wednesday evening at 8, Brent's Got the Blues, on the station with something for everyone, 4CRM.

That's the Spice Girls and Viva Forever. I've got another double play coming up for you right now, Procol Harum, an English band from the 1960s. They've got Conquistador and Homburg, some songs that you don't often relate to that band. I think their most notable song is A Whiter Shade of Pale, but I like these others as well, so I'm going to play them for you today. Homburg right now, and in a moment, Conquistador. It is 16 minutes to 12.

Okay, it's 10 minutes to 12. That means I'm just about out of here. Thanks for your company today. I've had a lovely, smooth, cruisy kind of morning. I've got Gloria Estefan. She's going to take us to the news with Live for Loving You. And right now I want to play some Spandau Ballet, I'll Fly for You. And that's out of 1984. The album was called Parade. Stay tuned because Nellie's up next with her Afternoon Noon Delights, and she always has some great tracks, as you well know. Yeah, we'll do it all again next Wednesday morning. Bye for now.

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1: Hello there, I'm Sean Bindley. The Coalition has vowed to dismantle Labor's climate agenda and rewrite national energy policy if it wins the next federal election. Under the proposal, key changes would be made within 30 days of taking office, including scrapping legislated net zero targets and lifting the national ban on nuclear power. Shadow Minister for Energy, Dan Tehan, says Australia must be able to capitalise on its abundant natural resources.
2: We have 30% of the world's uranium here in Australia. Why wouldn't we be prepared to look at using that resource? It's like we have an abundance of gas. Why won't we use it? Nuclear is just one of the things that we're restricting here, and I think Australians have had enough.
1: The Climate Council has described the Coalition's plan as negligent and reckless. It says it would increase Australia's reliance on foreign oil, raise power and transport costs, and increase deadly climate pollution risks. Meanwhile, a One Nation MP says secret talks have already been held with senior Liberals about how a Conservative government could be formed at the next federal election. Barnaby Joyce has suggested the minor party would be prepared to guarantee confidence and supply for a coalition minority in return for concessions on key policies. Joyce says it wouldn't be a formal coalition deal, but it makes sense for the parties to be practical.
3: I don't think there's anything remarkable about this, because if you look at the polling now, there's no way on God's earth that unless you do something like that, you've got any hope.
1: Australia's peak medical body argues the country's inability to provide timely access to aged care is leaving patients stranded in hospitals. The Australian Medical Association's inaugural aged care report card has detailed delays in assessments and long waits for residential care. AMA President Dr. Danielle McMullen says urgent action is needed.
4: It's so critical that governments see that aged care is a part of our healthcare system and that delays in aged care are being felt right across our healthcare system, especially in hospitals and most importantly by older Australians waiting too long.
1: University students who are yet to finish their degrees are being brought into lead classrooms across Victoria to cover staffing shortages. More than 3,000 permission to teach grants have been issued across the state to fill the gaps. Former Principal Adam Voigt says decision makers are ignoring the underlying problem.
5: This is a symptomatic approach, because what we're dealing with here is a really big national teacher retention crisis. Just focusing on a short-term recruitment fix isn't going to help us.
1: Passengers are the winners of a pay fight between Jetstar and staff today. The workers are waiving excessive baggage and seat change fees today as part of a union campaign for better pay and conditions. Spokesperson Scott Cowan says the action is in place for 24 hours.
6: Our members will be taking a ban on applying excess baggage charges, seat changes, late fees and other sales transactions that would otherwise apply to Jetstar customers across airports in Brisbane, Sydney, Coolangatta, Cairns, Adelaide, Melbourne and Avalon airports.
1: A young girl has died and a woman's been seriously hurt in a head-on crash at Moana, south of Adelaide. Two cars collided just before 7 p.m. Peter Caldicott from Channel 7 says neighbours say it sounded like a bomb had gone off.
7: One neighbour, whose name was Deb, is actually a retired trauma nurse. She ran to help the woman and the 11-year-old girl who were trapped in their car. She spent most of the time trying to revive and save the 11-year-old girl, but sadly the little girl couldn't be saved.
1: This is Air National News. In AFL, the Brisbane Lions are making their way to Melbourne today ahead of Saturday's grand final at the MCG. The Premiers have only a couple of hours to decide whether to appeal the one-match ban on Lachie Neale, which was upheld by the tribunal last night. Fremantle will wait until tomorrow before making the journey to Melbourne. Dockers coach Justin Longmuir has been named the AFL Coaches Association's AFL Senior Coach of the Year for 2026. The 45-year-old leading the Dockers to 19 wins, a minor premiership, and the club's second ever grand final appearance. Longmuir told Fox Footy it's an award for him and his assistants.
8: I really do see this as a coaching group award rather than an individual award. I know my name's on the honour board, but it's a coaching group that helps the players get to this stage, and yeah, I'm really proud of what they've done as well.
1: In rugby league, the Panthers are wary of becoming the latest victim in the Knights' giant killing finals run. Last year's Wooden Spooners have upset the Rabbitohs and Warriors heading into Sunday's NRL preliminary final. Panthers forward Liam Martin says the Knights are thriving on being written off. Wooden Spooners have upset the Rabbitohs and Warriors heading into Sunday's NRL preliminary final.

0: lower income households.
1: Good afternoon. Welcome to Wednesday afternoon and welcome to Lunch Delights with Nell. Thanks, Maxie. Great show as always. It's 5 minutes past 12. The weatherman says for today, down to 20, up to 26 and sunny. Look outside, you can get that one for yourself. I'm going to start this hour off with Bad Case of Loving You, Robert Palmer. After that, Jesus You Rockstar with Bill Wiseman. And then I've got Jimmy Barnes, Shutting Down Our Town. Ah, that doesn't take much, does it?

Retire from work, not from life. The University of the Third Age, U3A, is a worldwide not-for-profit organisation promoting lifelong learning for seniors with the emphasis on live, learn and laugh. They have over 20,000 members just in Queensland. The Mackay Volunteers run the many activities on offer, some of which include social outing, music, dancing, exercise, gardening, bowls, photography, or you could challenge your mind with cards, mahjong, trivia, and many, many more. And the best part, no academic requirements are needed at all. If this interests you, call into U3A office at the Senior Citizens Hall, 58 McAllister Street, every Monday or Friday from 9 until 11. And the annual membership is kept to a minimum. 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U3A, living, learning and laughing our way to a more satisfying life for seniors. This has been a 4CRM community service announcement.

The Doors is up next with Break On Through to the Other Side. After that, George Harrison, All Those Years Ago, and then I've got John Travolta, a little bit of Greased Lightning.

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12:27, so I've got Bonnie Ratter and Bryan Adams with Rocksteady. That's a live one. After that, Anil Finn with More Than One of You, and then Police, Roxanne. Good song.

McKay, are you ready for another big night of Seaside Blues at the Seabreeze Hotel? On Wednesday, September 23 from 6 p.m, the McKay Blues Club Blues Jam is back. 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It's free, it's fun, and it's happening by the beach. 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

Osmonds are up next with One Bad Apple. It don't spoil the whole lot, girl. Well, maybe it does after a while. Beach Boys, Snoop John B. And then I've got Urban Cookies, Collectives with The Key, The Secret.

How's your Wednesday afternoon going? Good weather, isn't it? Beautiful spring weather. It's a good time to be out in the garden planting some of those nice flowers or the veggies. I suppose they already have been planted. But anyway, if you can get out in the garden, if not, get out in someone else's garden. Smell the flowers. Have a look at what they've got around. It's a beautiful time of the year in Queensland, I think, anyway. Well, really, every season is good. It has its best times and its bad times. Anyway, to take us through to the 2 o'clock, 1 o'clock news already, because it's 10 minutes to one, I've got Leo Sayer, When I Need You. Are you there or are you not? After that, Uncanny X-Men with Party, and then Ben Lee, Catch My Disease. Don't forget, wash your hands, sneeze into your elbow. Oh, it used to be a tissue, but now it's elbow. Your elbow, not anybody else's. There you go. I'll be back after the news to read you tomorrow's weather and play another hour of great music coming your way on 4CRM. Hope your Wednesday is going well. School holidays, I'm sure. When you don't have little kids, you don't keep up with what's school holidays and what's not. So if you're having school holidays or if you're visiting here, hope you're enjoying our beautiful weather.

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1: I'm Mark Dransfield. The Prime Minister says he's standing firm as the Trump administration rebukes his tech agenda. More from federal politics reporter Nelson Scott.
2: Anthony Albanese is at the UN, spruiking Labor's proposed digital duty of care laws that would let users opt out of harmful social media algorithms. The US has criticised the regulations, claiming they'll facilitate censorship both in Australia and abroad. Mr. Albanese has also joined an international push to ensure AI stays under human control. President Donald Trump has rejected the move. So passionate about investment in the technology, he's given it a new name.
3: Welcome to the new world of superintelligence-SI.
2: But the Prime Minister is holding his ground, insisting his government is leading the world on tech regulation.
4: I'll always stand up for Australia's national interests.
2: Mr. Albanese has met with President Trump on the sidelines of the UN General Assembly. Nelson Scott, Canberra.
1: Meantime, the US president has threatened to quickly annihilate Iran if a deal isn't reached to resolve the conflict. Donald Trump addressed the UN General Assembly, where he issued the warning about what would happen if an agreement wasn't reached. A senior Liberal says any suggestion the party is working on a power-sharing deal with One Nation is wrong. More from Sean Bindley.
5: One Nation MP Barnaby Joyce claims talks are underway to discuss the best way both can work in government. The MITRE party is leading in the opinion polls, but wouldn't be able to govern in its own right. The opposition's Tim Wilson told Sky's News 24 there's no way the Liberals will entertain a deal with One Nation.
6: I think they're a figment of Barnaby's imagination. I understand Barnaby has regrets about jumping over to a new political party where he doesn't pull the strings and is now just operated by others. I think it's a figment of his imagination.
1: Police investigations are underway after a gunman opened fire, targeting a man outside a home in Melbourne's north. Lee Harrison reports.
7: Multiple shots were fired at the 28-year-old who was getting out of his car at Greenvale around 6 last night. He wasn't injured. Five others inside managed to escape, but the gunman and two accomplices sped off. The same home was also firebombed just a few weeks ago. A car in the driveway set alight. Police are urging anyone with information or CCTV to come forward or contact Crime Stoppers. Lee Harrison, Air News.
1: Princess Diana's brother has issued an apology for at least one inaccuracy in his new book. More from Nine's Europe correspondent Josh Bavis.
8: Earl Charles Spencer's book Swan Song is now available to the public, but the author admits it contains at least one inaccuracy. He's apologised to British broadcaster Piers Morgan for wrongly stating he was the editor at the Daily Mirror in 1993 when it published photographs of Diana exercising at the gym, when in fact he wasn't the editor until 1995. Piers Morgan says it's not good enough for the book to still be on sale with the inaccuracy. The publisher says any future prints will have amended the detail. In London, Josh Bavis.
1: And in Air Business News, Myers posted a $276 million annual loss, with the company saying there's been a downturn in consumer sentiment and weak discretionary spending. Checking the Aussie share market, the All Ords is trading up 6 points at 89.57. One Australian dollar is buying 71.11 US cents. This is Air National News. The Brisbane Lions will appeal Lachie Neal's one-match ban for Saturday's AFL Grand Final. Elijah Fa'afiu reports.
9: Brisbane is fighting Lachie Neal's one-match suspension for striking Hawthorn's Jack Ginnivan. The midday deadline has passed, with Brisbane pushing for the two-time Brownlow medalist and premiership captain to play in Saturday's grand final against Fremantle. The AFL Tribunal decided to uphold the suspension after deliberating for 4.5 hours last night. The Lions had tried to argue it wasn't a strike, instead a body check, and that the impact was low, and also brought up Neal's exemplary record. Despite the vision also being brought into question, the tribunal found it was a forceful blow. Elijah Fa'afiu reporting.
1: The NRL boss is defending the decision not to have entertainment at this year's grand final. Negotiations with Australian artist Tones and I collapsed. Peter Volandis has told Nine people will come to the game with or without the music.
10: People come to our game, for the entertainment of rugby league, not for 11 minutes of
0: pop concert. If you want to go to a pop concert, you buy a ticket to go to a pop concert.
1: And in cricket, India has avoided an embarrassing defeat to Japan in a one-off T20, winning by 2 runs. Both sides were restricted to just 5 overs each, with Japan falling just short of the 33-run target. 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
2: You know, every now and then I think you might like to hear something from us. Nice and easy. But there's just one thing, you see. We never ever do nothing nice and easy. We always do it nice and rough. But we're gonna take the beginning of this song and do it easy. 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

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After that, I have Bon Jovi, Because We Can, and Stanford Townsend Band, Smoke From a Distance Fire.

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Screaming Jets are up next with Shivers. After that, Roxette, Dangerous, and I've Bred. What a great band they were. It doesn't matter to me. It really does when you say that.

This is Graham Connors, you know, the local, who sings and writes about life in Queensland and a lot about Mackay. Okay, but you can hear me all the time on 4CRM.

1:41, and I've got specialists up next. A message to you, Ruby. After that, James Rain and James Blundell, Way Out West. Good song. And then Carol Braithwaite, One Summer. She's coming. Summer's coming. Might be a hot one.

1:51, so another hour went very quickly for me. I hope it did for you, get through your Wednesday afternoon. Not too quickly for some, I guess. I've got Doctors and Medics with Spirit in the Sky. Now, I haven't played this one for a while. I like it. It's a good song. After that, a 10cc with Dreadlock Holiday. That's going to take us right through to the 2 o'clock news. But make sure you stay, because after the 3 o'clock news, we've got Maddie coming in with his great show. He comes in on a Tuesday and a Wednesday afternoon. So well done to you, Maddie. Like listening to your show. Okay, let's play the music and then go to the news.

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1: I'm Mark Dransfield. An Australian citizen has been arrested in Melbourne for being a member of a terrorist organisation and distributing extremist material. Counter-terrorism officers raided the 65-year-old's home this morning and will allege he is a member of ISIS. Acting Assistant Commissioner Paula Hudson says surveillance has indicated the man's a high-level propagandist for the terror group.
2: We will allege the videos, photographs, audio files and documents contain messages relating to abhorrent content, being executions, mass murder, torture and propaganda, as well as information about avoiding detection from law enforcement, along with instructional guides on how to conduct mass casualty attacks.
1: A Sydney teacher has been charged over a failed murder plot in Sydney's southwest. Jefferson Shaw reports.
3: Police will allege a woman assisted two men in a conspiracy to murder a man in his 40s at Hoxton Park, who's known to officers. Task Force Falcon Commander Jason Box says both men, aged 18 and 19, were arrested in the area that morning.
4: This murder was prevented, in my opinion, by the arrest of these two males.
3: He says the 28-year-old woman is also connected to another similar murder plot. The southwestern Sydney teacher has been charged with conspiracy to murder and participate in a criminal group and has been stood down by the Department of Education. Jefferson Shaw, Parramatta Police Headquarters.
1: The Prime Minister reading the government's proposed social media reforms in the face of a strong rebuke from the US. American officials have said the proposed digital duty of care would facilitate censorship and disproportionately affect American companies. But speaking while in the United States, Anthony Albanese says he is standing up for the interests of Australians.
5: It's not about giving government control, it's about giving people back control over what they receive on their devices, which is why it is framed in that way.
1: Biosecurity experts are testing a dead whale that washed ashore on the Sunshine Coast for bird flu. Lachlan Gray explains.
6: The carcass of an almost 7-metre female humpback was reported floating between Point Cartwright and Majimba at around 4 o'clock yesterday afternoon. It became beached at Alexandra Headlands before boat crews could intervene. Council officers worked overnight to secure an exclusion zone around the carcass before a beach team was able to remove the whale at high tide, around 5:30 this morning. The juvenile was towed 37 kilometres out to sea and samples were taken. Wildlife authorities now working to determine what caused the death, including a test for potential avian influenza. Lachlan Gray reporting.
1: The tiny WA town of Eucla is asking for help to decorate everything Dockers ahead of the AFL Grand Final. Kim Cartwright has this report.
7: Rasa Patupas, who runs the Eucla Motel, has put the call out to footy fans who are making the drive across the Nullarbor to please stop in at Eucla with purple items to decorate the town. Eucla only receives two deliveries a week and they've been unable to secure purple balloons or streamers in time for the final. The nearest grocery store in Norseman, 700 kilometres away, is sold out. Mrs Patupas is hoping every Dockers fan who stops by on their way to Melbourne will be able to add a piece of something fun to the town until it's blanketed in purple.
1: Kim Cartwright with that report. This is Air National News. Sydney Roosters coach Trent Robinson is completely convinced Sam Walker is back to full fitness less than a month after having ankle surgery. He's been named to start at halfback in Friday night's preliminary final against the Dolphins in Brisbane. Robinson says he has no concerns about Walker's fitness.
8: He's ready to go, and the only reason that I would put Sam in is if I knew he was 100%, and he's right.
1: AFL and the Lions have now lodged an appeal as they try to overturn Lachie Neale's one-match suspension so he can play in Saturday's grand final. The 33-year-old was hit with the ban for an off-the-ball strike on Hawthorn's Jack Ginnivan. Meantime, another premiership coach has pulled out of the race to replace Alistair Clarkson at North Melbourne. Sarah Patterson reports.
9: According to afl.com.au, former Demons coach Simon Goodwin won't be pursuing the vacant senior coaching role at the Kangaroos, despite being sounded out by the club to gauge his interest in the job. It's understood Goodwin is not yet ready to get back into a senior coaching role. It leaves Geelong assistant and former Collingwood coach Nathan Buckley as the only other former senior coach who would be in the mix if he were to consider the job. Sarah Patterson. S-Sport.
1: And four-time Australian 100-metre champion Rowan Browning has called time on his career after Commonwealth Gold in Glasgow. Australian Independent Radio News.
10: 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Eligibility is around older homes and lower income households.
11: It's 5 minutes past 2 o'clock. You're still in the 3 hours of Lunch Delights with Nell. You've got Nell behind the microphone. For tomorrow's weather, Thursday the 24th of September, September's going very quickly as well. School holidays make it go even quicker when you've got littlies at home. Anyway, the weatherman says down to 19, up to 26, a partly sunny day. Stevie Wonder is the top of this hour with Living for the City. Flaming Hands after that with Edge. And then I've got Albert Humperdinck with After the Lovin'.

2:16, Cairns Heat is up next, going up the country. Oh, I like going up the country, like being on those long roads, even the dirt roads. I enjoy seeing everything that's happening. Very dry around our country at the moment, so very dry. We're in need of rain. Fleetwood Mac after that with The Chain, and then I've got Oasis, Don't Look Back in Anger. Easier said than done, isn't it?

0: Hi, this is Paul McCartney on behalf of Rad. If you're drinking, you can't drive my car or any car. Remember, if you're partying this holiday season, don't drink and drive. Got it? It's just not worth it. Doesn't make sense. Thank you.
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Peter Andre, Gimme Little Sign. After that, Rolling Stones, Brown Sugar and Michelle Walker. Don't Stop Loving Me. Of course not. Of course, definitely not.

2:40 and Bob Dylan is up next with Let's Stick Together. Boomer Cashel Man with Judy May. And then I've got Eric Carmen, Hungry Eyes. Ever seen Hungry Eyes? Yeah, a bit sad, hey?

nearly 3 o'clock news time, so thank you for allowing me in your space today. As always, had a good time. I'll be back on Saturday for Nully's Country, 12 o'clock to 3 o'clock each and every Saturday. To take you through, I've got Shepherd on my way, Three Doors Down with A Better Life, and Queen, We Will Rock You. Stay tuned for Maddie after the news.

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1: I'm Mark Dransfield. An Australian man has been arrested in inner city Melbourne, accused of being a member of ISIS. Carolee Katsimbanis reports.
2: Federal police raided a home in Carlton earlier today, arresting a 65-year-old man. It'll be alleged that he pledged allegiance to the terrorist organisation and was an online propagandist. Victoria's joint counter-terrorism team will also allege he sent around 10,000 files of violent extremist material, including videos and documents relating to executions, torture and ISIS propaganda from battlefields. Other allegations will include that the man shared instructional guides on planning and conducting mass casualty attacks, as well as on how to avoid detection from police. Carolee Katsimbanis, Melbourne.
1: A security guard remains in a serious condition in hospital following an assault at a Gold Coast shopping centre. Amy Drew has more.
3: Police say the 66-year-old guard was approached by a group of youths at Westfield Coomera just after 6:30 last night. It will be alleged two young males then attacked him, the assault causing the man to fall to the ground, sustaining a significant head injury. The guard was rushed to the Gold Coast University Hospital in a serious condition. The youths are yet to be apprehended. Police have made an appeal for witnesses to come forward or anyone with relevant vision that could assist with the investigation. Amy Drew reporting.
1: The South Australian government is offering a $1 million reward as the search for four-year-old Gus Lamont continues. He went missing from a remote outback property a year ago this weekend. There's been no sign of him despite several extensive searches. South Australian Premier Peter Malinauskas says it's hoped the reward can turn up more information on what happened to the young boy.
4: A $1 million reward for anyone that is able to provide information that results in us finding Gus or learning more about Gus's circumstances that leads to a finding of a body or resulting in a criminal conviction.
1: Two men have been interviewed by police after spectator violence, bottle throwing and ugly fan behaviour marred Hawthorn's dramatic loss to Brisbane in the AFL last week. Madeline Burke reports.
5: Dreadful scenes after the Lions' prelim final victory over Hawthorn last Saturday saw Hawks fans pelting cans and bottles onto the ground and at the umpires. A mother and her 8-year-old son say they were left shaken and scared to return to the MCG after one angry fan threw a plate of nachos over them. Police have today confirmed a 34-year-old Seaford man was interviewed over that incident. He's expected to be charged on summons with two counts of aggravated unlawful assault and discharge a missile. Police also interviewed a 56-year-old man after he was identified allegedly throwing a bottle onto the field. The Tullamarine man has become the second person to be issued with a penalty notice. Madeline Burke, Melbourne.
1: And a 6-year-old girl from China has claimed the women's Rubik's Cube world record. Lian Yuzhua solved the puzzle in just 4.27 seconds. She broke the world record twice at two recent World Cube Association certified competitions. This is AIR National News. Brisbane is appealing Lachie Neal's one-match ban for striking Hawthorn's Jack Ginnivan after the AFL Tribunal upheld his suspension last night. The Lions had argued it was a body check and not a strike, pointing to the grainy wide-angle vision and arguing there isn't a single frame showing Neal punching Ginnivan. AFL General Manager of Football Greg Swan concedes the vision was restrictive.
6: Well, that's all we had. There were some enhanced ones that got sent through late in the piece, but that was all that was there. You can't conjure anything up. So, I mean, behind the goals was hard to see. That was what was put forward.
1: Meantime, the Swans CEO says the so-called Pullman Five will address the rest of their teammates at some point as they return to the club for the first time since the hotel incident. NRL and the Dolphins will stick with the winning formula, taking the same squad into Friday's prelim final against the Roosters that took down the Warriors in the qualifiers. The side's now only one win away from a maiden grand final appearance. Broncos veteran Ben Hunt says he's backing the Finns.
7: It's good to have, another Brisbane team in there. I know everyone tries to bait up the old feud between the Broncos and the Dolphins and that, but yeah, I'm excited for them.
1: And tonight in NBL action, the Cairns Taipans will host the Tasmania Jack Jumpers. Australian Independent Radio. Radio News.
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9: Good afternoon. It's wonderful Wednesday, the 23rd of September. I'm Colin with the 4CRM weather. A partly cloudy day with a maximum of 26, east to southeasterly winds at 20 to 30 kilometres per hour. Partly cloudy with a shower or two tomorrow with a maximum of 26 for Thursday after an overnight minimum of 17 tonight. And now it's time to hand over the mic to Maddie, your host for the next hour, right here on 107.5 FM in magnificent Mackay.

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1: For all the times that you rain on my parade, and all the clubs you get in using my name. You think you broke my heart, oh girl, for goodness sake.

On that, we had a number one song for Justin Bieber out of 2015 with Love Yourself, and following up was the Hoodoo Gurus with Like Wow, Wipe Out. This Saturday is the biggest date on the AFL calendar. It's the AFL Grand Final. It all comes down to the Fremantle Dockers, who are chasing their first ever premiership, while the Brisbane Lions, on the other hand, are chasing their third straight premiership in a row. Everything to play for, and builds up to the excitement for this weekend. Let's get the two-man band on now with Up There Kazali.

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0: folks, the band will be back in 15 minutes. Just a short break and they'll be back on stage ready to do it to you one more time.
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Massive hit for Snow Patrol out of 2006. That was Chasing Cars, and not as well as Beatle Ringo Starr with It's All Down to Goodnight Vienna. Coming up on 4CRN, the race stage which has some for everyone, is Paul Kelly and the Colored Girls with Darling It Hurts.

That was Aussie band Rat Cat with Don't Go Now, and following up was the Boontown Rats with I Don't Like Mondays. I'm done for your Wednesday, but I'll be back again next Tuesday to drive you home from 4 to 6. The last song, 40 Hours REM with The One I Love. This is Maddie signing out.

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2: Various opinion polls show One Nation is the most popular political outfit in the country, just ahead of the Labor government and way out in front of the Coalition. As things stand, if an election were held this weekend, it would be difficult for any party to govern in its own right. One Nation MP Barnaby Joyce claims there have been serious discussions about what a future federal government could look like with One Nation and the Coalition working together.
3: We have to listen to what people want. They want to get rid of the socialists. We can't do that unless we can organise the numbers in such a way as we can remove them.
2: Senior Liberal Tim Wilson has told News 24 there's no chance of a power-sharing arrangement with One Nation.
4: I think it's a figment of his imagination.
2: The next federal election is not due until May 2028. Michael Packey reporting.
1: A 65-year-old Melbourne man has been arrested during a joint counter-terrorism operation. Officers will allege the man, an Australian citizen living with his wife in Carlton, was a member of ISIS, pledged allegiance to the terrorist organisation and was an online propagandist. AFP Acting Assistant Commissioner Counter-Terrorism Paula Hudson says it'll be further alleged he sent around 10,000 files of violent extremist material, including videos relating to executions from battlefields.
5: The scale and dissemination this man placed him as a principal distributor of ISIS propaganda within the group. The material glorified acts of violence and terrorism, spreading hateful ideology that is designed to radicalise others.
1: Meantime, a Queensland teen accused of planning a large-scale attack in a Fraser Coast town will remain in custody after a court hearing. Kim Cartwright reports.
6: A tip-off to police last month by a person known to the 14-year-old uncovered an alleged plot by a Maribyrnong teen to carry out random acts of violence on members of the public in three separate locations. He's been charged with multiple offences, including preparing to cause death or grievous bodily harm and possessing violent extremist material. Detective Inspector Chris Knight telling the ABC police don't believe the plans to be religiously or politically motivated.
7: We're not alleging that that has a terrorism element to it, and in fact we believe that he has acted independently.
6: Kim Cartwright, Air News.
1: Passengers are the winners of a pay fight between Jetstar and its staff. The workers are waiving excess baggage and seat change fees today as part of a union campaign for better pay and conditions. Spokesperson Scott Cowan says the action's in place for 24 hours.
8: Our members will be taking a ban on applying excess baggage charges, seat changes, late fees and other sales transactions that would otherwise apply to Jetstar customers across airports in Brisbane, Sydney, Coolangatta, Cairns, Adelaide, Melbourne and Avalon airports.
1: And British broadcaster Piers Morgan has vowed to continue legal action against Earl Spencer and the publisher Penguin over false claims made in the Earl's new book about Princess Diana. The Earl has apologised, but Mr Morgan's demanding the controversial book be pulped due to the incorrect claim that he was involved in publishing photos of Diana visiting a gym in 1993 in the UK's Sunday Mirror. This is Air National News. The NRL's soon-to-be executive chairman believes the grand final's big enough to stand on its own two feet without pre-game entertainment. The event is without a performer after negotiations broke down with Tones and I. Peter Volandis has told Nine they had artistic differences and will instead put the money into grassroots programs.
9: Our entertainment is our game. We've got a festival of rugby league all day with the brilliant NRLW game, and then, of course, the NRL. So it's a festival of rugby league, and that's what we're promoting.
1: AFL and the Brisbane Lions have lodged an appeal to clear Lachie Neale for Saturday's grand final. Sam Leckie reports.
10: Lachie Neale's grand final fairy tale is hanging by a thread as he challenges his one-match ban for striking. The two-time Brownlow medalist and premiership captain is no stranger to grand final week drama. Last year, he was in a race against the clock to recover from a calf injury, but this year, his fate rests with the AFL Appeals Board, who he will face on Thursday night. The AFL Tribunal took 4.5 hours last night to uphold the charge from Brisbane's preliminary final win over Hawthorn. Neale argued his contact with Jack Ginnivan was more of a bump to the shoulder, but the Tribunal disagreed and rejected Neale's argument that his clean record should see the suspension wiped. As it stands, Neale will not play in Saturday's grand final against Fremantle. Sam Leckie, Brisbane.
1: And in cricket, drop test bat Jake Weatherall has narrowly missed a ton for South Australia in today's one-day clash with Tasmania, out for 92, batting third. Australian Independence Radio News.
11: 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Eligibility is around older homes and lower income households.
12: Good afternoon, it's wonderful Wednesday, the 23rd of September. I'm Colin with the 4CRM weather. A partly cloudy day with a maximum of 26. East to southeasterly winds at 20 to 30 kilometres per hour. Partly cloudy with a shower or two tomorrow with a maximum of 26 for Thursday after an overnight minimum of 17 tonight. 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

0: 45 RPM, songs you can sing along to, even if you can't carry a tune. Michael Jackson with the guitar solo from Eddie Van Halen there. Beat It. The song peaked at number 2 in Australia. Now for a change of pace, let's go to the phones.
1: Hi Wes, I would love to hear Blackbird by Beatles.
0: What's your connection with it?
1: I just think it's melodically just a beautiful song, and I think there's something so simplistic about it as well. But for me, it was also one of the first songs that my eldest son started to learn on electric guitar, and it was just such an amazing thing once we finally got his little setup in his room to watch him to be able to start to love music. And he absolutely loves Beatles, is one of his all-time favourites actually. So it's a request for me because I love it, but also for him.
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0: 8:45 RPM, taking us back to the days when music sounded great. Remember? So do we. That's a song that wasn't released on a 45 until the mid-90s. When it was first released in the late 60s, it was part of a double LP set called The Beatles, or as it became known, The White Album. Now, you may not know this, but the stereo version of the album is a minute longer than the mono version. Go figure. This hour, we look at the biggest selling 45s this week across the decades. Ward has a fun quiz about Manfred Mann. And Newman features a song that was a massive hit the same year the telecommunications tower at Canberra's Black Mountain officially opened. The History of Pop next on 45 RPM.
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5: Known in the industry as one-hit wonders, there were a few that made their mark in 1980 but disappeared soon after. UK band The Vapors had the second biggest hit of the year with Turning Japanese. Australian studio band Player sang about the year's video game craze when they recorded Space Invaders. And a German new wave band Genghis Khan made number one with their memorable hit Moscow, the location of the 1980 Olympic Games. In 1980, Christy Allen claimed the ABC Countdown Award for Most Popular Female Performer. She followed it up with He's My Number One. Not number one, but it did peak at number four. Cold Chisel took out the ABC Countdown Award for Most Popular Group, and they also had one of the year's biggest selling local albums with East. Alcohol was to blame for the early deaths of AC/DC lead singer Bon Scott and Led Zeppelin drummer John Bonham. Scott was only 33 and Bonham 32. And another tragedy occurred on December 8 when ex-Beatle John Lennon was innocently killed by a mentally disturbed fan. Lennon, age 40, was with his wife Yoko when he was shot outside their apartment building in New York. In November, a month prior to his death, he had released a brand new album, Double Fantasy, and the single, Just Like Starting Over. Both the album and single made number one in Australia. 45.

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4: Well, just how much of a music whiz are you? This is your chance to find out. Each week we'll throw three questions at you. One easy, the second is harder, and the third is for experts. You can participate at home, at work, while driving in your car. There's no numbers to ring and no prizes if you get the right answers. This week's questions are all about Manfred Mann, one of the most successful British bands of the 60s.
5: There she was, just walking down the street singing.
4: Here are the questions. Question 1. Manfred Mann was named after one of its members. What instrument did he play? Question 2. In the 60s, Manfred Mann had two lead singers. Who were they? And question 3. What Manfred Mann song names the members of the band? Here's some thinking music from the Manfreds.

some thinking music from Manfred Mann. How did you go? Question one was, Manfred Mann was named after one of its members. What instrument did he play? The answer? Manfred Mann was the group's keyboardist.

Question 2. In the 60s, Manfred Mann had two lead singers. Who were they? The answer? The first lead singer was Paul Jones. He left for a solo career, securing hits with Sons and Lovers, High Time and I've Been a Bad, Bad Boy. The second singer was Mike Darbo, who also wrote the tunes Handbags and Glad Rags for Rod Stewart and Build Me Up Buttercup for the Foundations. Question 3. What Manfred Mann song names the members of the band? The answer? Now, this is a hard one. The answer is The One in the Middle. The song was the title track of the band's 1965 EP, which, according to the Kent Music Report, spent 14 weeks in the national chart. The song is best known in Brisbane, where it hit the top 10.

So how did you go? If you got one right, that's great. If you got two, you did really well. And all three, let's face it, you amaze me with what you know. Join me again next week for another pop quiz on 45 RPM.

'Cause you're home. 45 RPM. When you're happy, you enjoy the music. When you're sad, well, you understand the lyrics. And all I ever wanted. Now let's look at the number one tunes on this day when we were growing up. 60 years ago, Ringo Starr got his first number one as a member of the Beatles with Yellow Submarine. Paired with Eleanor Rigby, it held the top spot for 8 weeks. We all live in a yellow submarine, yellow submarine, yellow submarine. 50 years ago, ABBA launched a 2-month run atop the Australian charts with Dancing Queen. It's the song for which they're best known today. You-

And 40 years ago, the English pop group Bananarama scored its biggest hit in Australia, covering the 1970s shocking blue hit, Venus, which also topped the Australian charts.

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1: I'm Alan Baskin. The South Australian Government is offering a $1 million reward to solve the mystery of Gus Lamont's disappearance. The four-year-old disappeared from his family's remote property a year ago this weekend. There's been no sign of him despite several extensive searches. South Australia's Premier, Pete Malinauskas, says it's hoped the reward can turn up more information on what happened to Gus.
2: A $1 million reward for anyone that is able to provide information that results in us finding Gus or learning more about Gus's circumstances that leads to a finding of a body or resulting in a criminal conviction.
1: Investigators are monitoring further accomplices after arresting a man in Melbourne who they allege is a member of ISIS. A five-year operation has uncovered more than 10,000 pieces of terror propaganda sent by the Australian citizen. Federal police say they're working to identify other members of the group at home and abroad. A Southwest Sydney school teacher has been stood down after being charged over her alleged involvement in a murder plot. An organised crime group targeted a man in his 40s at West Hoxton earlier this month. Two men have been charged over the alleged plan. Task Force Falcon Commander Jason Box says a 28-year-old woman is alleged to have assisted them.
3: She was informing them of any movements that she saw for anything she might believe were police, and she was in constant contact with them about the timings and planning and execution of this attempted murder.
1: The US government has criticised Australia's proposed digital duty of care laws, calling them extraterritorial censorship of protected speech. Washington's called on the Albanese government to exclude US social media platforms from the rules that would give users the choice to opt out of algorithmic feeds. Prime Minister Anthony Albanese is in the US promoting the government's tech policy at the UN General Assembly. Donald Trump has threatened to quickly annihilate Iran if a deal isn't reached to resolve the conflict in the Middle East. Trump has issued the warning in an address to the General Assembly.
4: Never giving them a chance to kill and destroy people and countries again. Do I drive them into hell with no chance of survival and no hope of future greatness or generations? But I believe we'll make a deal right after the election.
1: New South Wales Premier Chris Minns has unveiled a plan to place further protections on Sydney's Victoria barracks, potentially putting him at loggerheads with his federal counterparts. He says a heritage order could shut down development potential for the location and stifle interest from buyers if it were sold off. There's a warning the growing cost of having children is affecting people's decisions to start or expand a family. Research has found the cost of raising two children in Australia has risen to at least $36,500 a year. Parents advocacy group The Parenthood says the money needed to run a family has increased by 134% in two decades. This is AIR National News. Trent Robinson is remaining tight-lipped on how he plans to use Hugo Savala off the bench in Friday night's NRL preliminary final against the Dolphins. Savala has lost his place in the starting side to accommodate the return of halfback Sam Walker. Robinson says other than confirming Walker will start, he's keeping things under lock and key.
5: I think I've given more than I've given ever before in naming the lineup like that, but I wanted to be really clear in I knew there'd be a lot of interest in who was playing where, and it was a waste of energy to do that. But other than that, I'm not really going to go into changes.
1: Warriors centre Adam Pompey is leaving the club to join the Storm next season. The Brisbane Lions will continue their fight to clear Lachie Neale for the AFL Grand Final, taking his one-match ban to the appeals board. The Lions playing group has touched down at Melbourne Airport ahead of the decider. The Dockers have held their last training session before flying to Melbourne for the Grand Final. And Sydney forward Joel Amati has told the Swans he wants to join Carlton via free agency. The 27-year-old was overlooked for the Swans' preliminary final loss to Fremantle last week. Dumped test opener Jake Weatherald has scored 92 as South Australia racked up a massive 7 for 383 in its one-day clash with Tasmania. Australian Independent Radio News.
6: 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Eligibility is around older homes and lower income households.
7: Good afternoon. It's wonderful Wednesday, the 23rd of September. I'm Colin with the 4CRM weather. A partly cloudy day with a maximum of 26, east to southeasterly winds at 20 to 30 kilometres per hour. Partly cloudy with a shower or two tomorrow with a maximum of 26 for Thursday after an overnight minimum of 17 tonight. 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

0: 45 RPM, the greatest songs from the vinyl era, including the 45 version of Riders on the Storm from The Doors. That peaked at number 10 in Sydney and 14 in Melbourne. Now let's head to the phones. Matt, what can I do for you?
1: I would love to hear The Long and Winding Road by The Beatles.
0: Okay, what's your connection with it?
1: Well, I've always loved the song, but during lockdown for COVID, I was watching the Beatles documentary Get Back, and watching Paul McCartney write that song just took the love of the song and the appreciation of the song to a whole new level for me. 45.

45 RPM with the Beatles' The Long and Winding Road. The song hit number 32 in Adelaide, but didn't chart in Brisbane, number 6 in Hobart and Melbourne, 2 in Perth and 4 in Sydney. One of the few Beatle tracks that didn't go to number 1. But there was a reason, and that's the 1970 radio ban. Now that was a 5-month period that saw commercial radio in Australia ban the airplay of songs by Australian and UK artists who were released on major labels. In Sydney, Melbourne, Adelaide and Brisbane, stations played a cover version of The Long and Winding Road by Dave Costello, Elvis's dad. That's Elvis Costello.

0: Coming up with Cam, our Lost 45 takes us into the world of John Cage and the avant-garde, and that all somehow gets mixed up with the Motown classic. And in Aussie Legends, the cover of a James Brown tune launches a 50-year career for an Australian singer. Linda Peace has the story in Aussie Legends next on 45 RPM.
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6: Ask anyone to name an Australian female singer in the 70s, and most would come up with Helen Reddy, I Am Woman, or Olivia Newton-John, Banks of the Ohio. Others might recall Linda George, Alison McCallum, Colleen Hewitt, Marsha Hines, Alison Durbin or Wendy Saddington. It wasn't a good time for female singers as the music industry in Australia was dominated by male singers and male groups. James Brown said it well a decade earlier when he recorded the song It's a Man's, Man's World. The title was apt, but Renee Geyer created quite a unique take on the song.
7: A lot of the songs were covers in those days. Man's World was one of the ones brought to me, and it was interesting because a lot of people would say, oh, but it's a man's... But I always talked about it as being the answer to Helen Reddy's I Am Woman. You know, it's like, yeah, it's a man's world, but it'd be nothing without us. You know what I mean? And so I thought that was a great, more realistic way of putting it, you know, because, it still was a man's world, you know. And my recollection is that that was the question as to how it would be by a woman, and it ended up being the best thing I ever did, because I mean there were other things that were so lucky. That album was bigger than the Man's World album, and Say I Love You, of course, but Man's World was the thing that catapulted me into the public eye because of the controversy of it as well, you know, so it was a good thing.
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0: 45 RPM playing the greatest tunes from the vinyl era. Goanna featuring Marcia Howard out front, Dangerous Dancing. Still to come our earworm. It's a song from a two-time Grammy winning singer who belted out an era-defining hit. Next, Cam takes us into the world of the avant-garde, and somehow that all gets mixed up with a Motown classic. 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
5: Rolling Stone magazine lists Barrett Strong's 1959 Motown hit Money, That's What I Want among the 500 greatest songs of all time.

On the Australian charts, the most successful 45 of Money That's What I Want was from the experimental English new wave band, The Flying Lizards. The public loved their odd, offbeat approach featuring frosty, deadpan vocals from Deborah Evans Strickland. The Flying Lizards weren't pop musicians. These were avant-garde veterans, plus music professors, journalists and writers who were convinced that any song with the word money in it would be successful. And it seems they were right. With inspiration from the American classical composer John Cage, who transformed the sound of the piano by placing screws, nuts, bolts and plastic between the strings, the Flyers prepared their piano by placing rubber toys and a phone book onto the piano strings. So instead of getting a note, you hear a thud, a percussive ping, or a rattle. So here it is, a song bent to within an inch of its life. It's still recognisable, catchy, and yet highly danceable, but it doesn't get played much on the radio anymore. This is The Flying Lizards with Money, That's What I Want. I'm Cam for 45 RPM.

That's what I want. Your love gives me such a thrill. But your love won't pay my bills. I want money.

45 RPM, where we tune in and turn on to the greatest sounds of the vinyl era. Thanks to Cam for today's Lost 45, Linda for the Aussie Legends, Ward for the quiz, Newman for the history of pop, as well as Nara and Matt for your requests. 45 RPM is coming to you from the Pulse in Geelong and is heard nationally throughout the Community Radio Network. To take us out, our earworm. It's a song from the Oscar, Golden Globe and two-time Grammy-winning singer-actress who starred and sang the title cut from the 1980 hit movie Fame, then belted out the era-defining hit Flashdance, What a Feeling. Irene Cara co-wrote the lyrics and recorded the track in just three takes. I'm Wes J. On behalf of the team, thanks for sharing part of your day with us on 45 RPM.

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1: I'm Alan Baskin. Federal police are investigating further suspects after arresting an Australian citizen they allege is a member of ISIS. The 65-year-old man is accused of distributing propaganda for the terror group, including information on how to carry out mass casualty attacks. Acting Assistant Commissioner Paula Hudson says investigators are looking at further suspects in Australia and overseas.
2: The group was as a large online group with other associates. Obviously, we're working with our international partners in relation to other members in that group. We certainly won't be ruling out further arrests in relation to that.
1: Rose Tattoo frontman Angry Anderson has died at the age of 79. He was hospitalised 3 weeks ago after suffering a cardiac arrest. Angry Anderson's death has been confirmed by his family and bandmates, who say he died on Monday, surrounded by loved ones. Born Gary Stephen Anderson, he was made a member of the Order of Australia in 1993. Barnaby Joyce is rejecting claims he knowingly socialised with a group of prominent neo-Nazis. He was at the Canberra casino last month when a group of hard-right provocateurs approached him. Joyce says he only learned who they were after the fact and insists he didn't enter or leave the venue with them. The New England MP maintains he doesn't associate with neo-Nazis and considers them to be freaks. Donald Trump has rejected calls for a global body to regulate artificial intelligence. The Prime Minister is among many world leaders pushing for tighter AI guardrails as the tech rapidly evolves. Anthony Albanese says it's critical human beings remain in control of the technology, but Donald Trump argues regulations would stifle AI investments.
3: These are the same people that are now saying that AI is going to kill us all, that robots are going to attack us, and that everything is going to be a total disaster. Same group of people. This is the group that came up with the Russia, Russia, Russia hoax, climate change, open borders.
1: Australian petrol and diesel prices are likely to surge further, having already climbed to a near six-month high. Saudi Arabia is understood to have restarted its east-west oil pipeline after a major drone attack. Sources say a full restart of 100-kilometre pipeline could take up to 8 weeks. A $1 billion deal is being sought to wipe out fire ants, Mark Dransfield reports.
4: The National Invasive Species Council will seek $1 billion in federal funding to stamp out the ants. Following a meeting of state agriculture ministers last week, it's hoped the council's five-year plan could eliminate populations by 2032. Advocacy Director Rhys Pianta says ministers are backing the proposed plan.
5: Really importantly, they also acknowledge that if there's a funding gap, it could be disastrous for eradication efforts. So now it's off to the treasurers to secure the funding to make the next phase of fire and eradication possible.
1: And to the Australian share market, the All Ords has closed up 5 points at 8956. One Australian dollar was buying 71 US cents. This is AIR National News. The Brisbane Lions have lodged an appeal to clear Lachie Neale for Saturday's AFL Grand Final. Sam Leckie reports.
6: Lachie Neale's grand final fairy tale is hanging by a thread as he challenges his one-match ban for striking. The two-time Brownlow medalist and premiership captain is no stranger to grand final week drama. Last year, he was in a race against the clock to recover from a calf injury, but this year, his fate rests with the AFL Appeals Board, who he will face on Thursday night. The AFL Tribunal took 4.5 hours last night to uphold the charge from Brisbane's preliminary final win over Hawthorn. Neale argued his contact with Jack Ginnivan was more of a bump to the shoulder, but the tribunal disagreed and rejected Neale's argument that his clean record should see the suspension wiped. As it stands, Neale will not play in Saturday's grand final against Fremantle.
1: Knights players are praising coach Justin Holbrook for giving them belief as they embark on a fairytale run through the NRL finals. In his first year at the club, he's taken the Knights from a wooden spoon to a prelim final against the Panthers on Sunday. Captain Kalen Ponga says Holbrook knows how to get the best out of his players.
7: I'm still learning a lot from him, even at 28, and he's helping me a lot as well, both in leadership and as a player. And I think he's just made every individual here have so much belief and confidence who they are and the footy that they can play.
1: Australian Independent Radio News.
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9: The weather for tomorrow, Thursday the 24th of September, partly cloudy, medium chance of showers, most likely in the evening. Winds southeasterly 25 to 35 kilometres per hour. We have a 60% chance of rain, a minimum of 17 degrees and a maximum of 26 degrees. And that's weather for tomorrow in Mackay.

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0: a very good evening to you, and welcome once again to Brent's Got the Blues for a Wednesday evening, kicking off as we always do with Blues Makes Me Feel So Good from Albert Cummings. All right, big night tonight. What we have got for you is a bit of a review of the Mitchell Creek Rock and Blues Festival, which was held last weekend down there at Candanga, and I went down and had an absolute ball. I'll tell you a bit more about that throughout the evening. But right now, I want to play a song from Mr. Brett Mosley, who at the moment is at the Seabreeze Hotel doing his thing for the Mackay Blues Club Blues Jam. Normally we have that on the last Wednesday of the month, but it's on tonight. And if you head down there, you'll catch the last sets of the night. Brett Mosley, and he will be playing with some of the local musicians who come along to the Blues Club Blues Jam. It's always a good night. Let's have a listen now to Brett Mosley and a song called Stand There.
1: I love this, y'all. Thank you so much. This is really special. This song is called Stand There.

0: Oh, thank you so very much.
1: It is Brett Mosley called Stand There, and if you put your skates on, you'll be able to get down to the Seabreeze Hotel and catch Brett Mosley for his last set of the night for the Mackay Blues Club Blues Jam. You don't want to miss out on that. Brett Mosley been here before and does a great job. Now, I want to tell you a bit about for the Mackay Blues Club Blues Jam. You don't want to miss out on that. Brett Mosley been here before and does a great job.

Cohen, his song called Evil. One of the things that happens at festivals like Mitchell Creek is you come across artists that you've never heard of, never seen, but they are absolutely amazing. This is one of those examples. The guy's name is Jungle Jim Smith. He comes all the way from down the bottom of Victoria, and he is a one-man band type show, has all his percussion and guitars and harmonica and all sorts of things, but absolutely fantastic live on stage, quite entertaining, and pretty good music too. This is Jungle Jim Smith and Tombstoned.

Jungle Jim Smith, not to be confused with 4CRM's Jungle Jim, Jungle Jim Smith from Victoria, who did perform at the Mitchell Creek Rock and Blues Festival, one of the artists that I caught up with for the first time and absolutely enjoyed it. All right, another artist who played and played so well is a fellow by the name of Ray Beadle. Now, Ray Beadle is an amazing guitarist and has been playing for a long time, but he didn't give up his day job. He was continuing to drive trucks and still perform on weekends and things like that. Well, Ray's now finally taken the big step of becoming a professional musician and giving up the truck driving. So we'll be seeing him around a lot more. This is Ray Beadle teaming up with the Four Day Riders and a song called Bad Boy Whiskey.

That is Mr. Ray Beadle, and with the four-day riders that time, but he performed an amazing set at the Mitchell Creek Rock and Blues Festival. That was Bad Boy Whiskey. All right, another artist that I hadn't seen before, but I certainly was aware of, is a fellow by the name of Corey Legg. He was performing with his band called The Legacy, and he coincidentally just released an album at the festival, which is called Leg to Stand On. Now, Corey Legg has been around for a while. He was with a band called the Swamp Stompers and a few other bands as well, but he had a red-hot band with him, The Legacy, and performed an amazing set at the Mitchell Creek Rock and Blues Festival and played songs from his new album called Leg to Stand On. So I'm going to do that too. This is the song, one of his first singles he released from the album, which is called Howlin' at the Moon.

A double play there from our feature artist tonight, Mr. Corey Legg and The Legacy. A brand new album out now called Leg to Stand On. We heard I Could Get Used to This and Howl at the Moon. We'll play another double play from Corey Legg, one of my highlights from the Mitchell Creek Rock and Blues Festival as well. Another one that's always dependable, always does a great job, and really, really entertaining is Mason Rack. Now, the Mason Rack band took to the stage and did an amazing set as well. Great bands, and did the usual trick where they all get drumsticks and play anything around that is laying around on the stage. And yeah, very entertaining, and a great group of musicians as well. This is Mason Rack, and the song is called Time Again.

The Mason Rack Band right there with the song Time Again. Really enjoyed his set. The artists, the good artists, the amazing artists just kept on coming. I knew this guy before I got to Mitchell Creek, but I'd not seen him before. His name is Stephen Hawke, and he played amazing guitar. This song is from his most recent album. It's called Butterfly Tattoo.

Stephen Hawke right there, and the song called Butterfly Tattoo. Another highlight from the Mitchell Creek Rock and Blues Festival for me was this next pair, Tex Perkins and Matt Walker. They took to the stage, they owned the stage, and did an absolutely amazing set of songs. Tex Perkins, very entertaining, and both Tex Perkins and Matt Walker, fantastic musicians as well. This is Tex and Matt, and the song called Maybe Tomorrow.

You're listening to Brent Scott, The Blues, here on 4CRM. I'm reliving some of the highlights and some of the moments from the Mitchell Creek Rock and Blues Festival, which was held last weekend down there at Kandanga in southeast Queensland, in behind sort of Gympie and Noosa down that way. And an absolutely fantastic weekend. The weather was spectacular, and we really enjoyed a fantastic weekend. The music was amazing, and everything just came together really, really well this year for the Mitchell Creek Rock and Blues Festival. I'll be playing another couple of songs from artists who perform down there. Next hour, we'll also do the normal sounds, new sounds from Aussie blues artists after 9 o'clock, and a couple of those were at Mitchell Creek as well, and I'll tell you about those. And another double play from our feature artist, which is Corey Legg and The Legacy, one of the highlights for me from the Mitchell Creek Rock and Blues Festival, and he released his brand new album down there as well. Right now, though, we're going to play one from Eric Clapton, James Taylor, and Joe Walsh, and this was recorded a few years ago at one of the Crossroads Festivals. Reason I'm playing it tonight is the Crossroads Festival is on this coming weekend in Austin, Texas. Let's see if it's live streaming or doing anything like that, because it would be amazing to see, that is for sure. Anyway, this is Eric Clapton, James Taylor, and Joe Walsh teaming up, and the song is called Steamroller.

0: Yes.
1: Hamilton, funeral, professor, veruful, you say, oh yeah. My steamroll,

Thanks very much for joining me on Brent's Got the Blues on 4CRM this very evening into our second hour together. And usually what we do right now is play some new sounds from Aussie blues artists. We're absolutely going to do that. A couple of them were at Mitchell Creek, so we'll get to them very, very shortly. Reliving some of the moments and talking a little bit about Mitchell Creek Rock and Blues Festival, which was held last weekend. Now, we're going to kick off, though, with one nothing to do with Mitchell Creek. This is Zed Charles, who hails from up Whitsunday Way, and he released a new album just a month or so ago, and it's called Jed, Josh and Jerry, the album. This song from that album is called Back Sometime. Love this song.

That is Zed Charles with a song called Back Some Time, and that's off his brand spanking new album. He absolutely nailed the album. It's brilliant. Have a listen to it. Jump online, Zed Charles, Z-E-D, Charles, and check him out. You will enjoy that album for sure. Another one who's got a new album out, just been released, is Phil Coyne and the Wayward Aces. The album is called White Knuckle Time, and I'm going to play the song Walkin' Blues from that right now.

0: From Phil Coyne and the Wayward Aces and Walkin' Blues, we are playing some new sounds from Aussie blues artists. These guys just releasing new music. Another one, and also played at Mitchell Creek Rock and Blues Festival, was Mississippi Shakedown. A really cool band. They hail from Cairns, and first time I've seen them live, but certainly aware of their music before that. They do play some very catchy songs, and Jeff from Mississippi Shakedown, really, really handy on that slide guitar as well. I was hoping they'd do this song live. I was keen to see them do it live, but alas, they didn't, but I'm going to play it anyway. Mississippi Shakedown, and this song is called In One Ear.
1: Let's go one time!

a great set of good grooving boogie blues from Mississippi Shakedown. They were the opening act, I think it was, on Saturday morning, so they set the scene for a pretty big day. Another artist that really amazed me, I didn't know much about this guy, but he certainly spoke about some of his career and some of the people that he met, some of the people that he knew, originally hailing from London and now residing in Adelaide, but still touring with some of the biggest names of music and blues music. Absolutely incredible. Gwen Ashton is this guy's name, and he's also done a couple of protest songs, and one of those is related to a new development that's happening in Adelaide, and he got together with some friends and released this song in protest to that. This is Gwen Ashton, a song called Stop the Chop.

Gwyn Ashton and Friends and Stop the Chopper. Again, really impressed with his set. He was only doing a 60-minute set. He had like 10 guitars on stage. Also does the one-man band thing with the stomp box and the drums and all of the gear. So he was very entertaining and tells some great stories about the people that he's played with and some of the music that he's been involved in. Incredible. Check him out. Read his story. Gwyn, G-W-Y-N, Ashton. Really, really interesting guy. Another guy who did very well at Mitchell Creek Rock and Blues Festival is Darren Jack. He performed with Darren Jack's V8 Blues Band. They closed out the stage on Saturday night, and it was a great show to see as well. I'm going to play one from Darren Jack and the V8 Blues Band from Melbourne, just released over the weekend. And this one is called Meanest Woman Blues.

Darren Jack and the V8 Blues Band from their new album, and the song is called Meanest Woman Blues. They did a great job in Mitchell Creek. But back to our feature artist now, another artist who was at Mitchell Creek, released this album over that weekend and really, really inspired everybody at Mitchell Creek with their music. A very, very good band. And Corey Legg on the guitar and vocals just had an absolutely amazing show. So let's have the title track of the album that they have just released. It's called Leg to Stand On. And this is Corey Legg and The Legacy.

I hope you enjoyed a double play from our feature artist tonight, Corey Legg and The Legacy. The brand new album released just last weekend is Leg to Stand On. You might want to have a look at that one. It's an absolutely fantastic album, and really encourage you to have a listen and check it out. Corey Legg and The Legacy here on Brent's Got the Blues. Well, that probably wraps us up, I think, for the sounds from Mitchell Creek that I really enjoyed over the weekend. It's a fantastic festival. Once again, congratulations to all of the organisers, all of the volunteers, all of the people behind the scene. It was a seamless event. The music was amazing. The setting was amazing. The weather was incredible. Everything came together perfectly this year for Mitchell Creek Rock and Blues Festival. Already thinking about what might happen next year. But anyway, we're going to get back into the music and a song from Hussey Hicks, who I did see at Mitchell Creek a couple of years ago. They weren't there this year, but really enjoyed their music. And this is called Fool on the Hill.

That song called Give Me a Reason from a few years ago now, and the band that went by the name of Hucker Brown. You are listening to Brent Scott, The Blues, drawing to a close. We're here through until 10 o'clock this evening. Got a few songs left to play for you, including this one from Imelda May. Johnny Got a Boom Boom.

0: I don't.
1: Oh, yeah, had to slip a Tony Joe White song in there tonight. Tony Joe White, for me, is the epitome of blues music. Hope you enjoyed Don't Overdo It. It is just about time I wasn't here. Thank you so much for your company tonight. Hope you enjoyed my little reliving of the Mitchell Creek Rock and Blues Festival, and certainly hope you enjoyed the music that I played tonight. Amazing stuff. Most of what you heard tonight, except Tony Joe and maybe a couple of others, were by Australian artists, and the majority of them were playing live on the weekend at the Mitchell Creek Rock and Blues Festival. It's great to see so much talent. One that I didn't play, I haven't got any of her music at the moment, but her name is Little G, and she's 15 years of age and got up on the big stage of Mitchell Creek and just stunned the crowd with her slide guitar and guitar work. It was quite incredible. I'm really looking forward to following the career of Little G, and hopefully we'll see her back there next year at Mitchell Creek, and we'll see her at other festivals as well. Anyway, time I wasn't here. Thanks for your company, and I'll catch you next week here on Brent Scott the Blues on 4CRM.

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Right after Uplift, 1 hour of Christian music from 6 till 7.

from Swingin' Sinatra to The Energetic Pink. I'll play it. From 1960 rockers, The Rolling Stones, to Australia's favourite pop princess, Kylie Minogue. I'll play it. From Johnny Cash to Joe Dolts. Joe Dolts? I wanna play Joe Dolts. 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
1: Good morning, I'm Lee Harrison. Federal police are investigating further suspects after arresting an Australian citizen they allege is a member of ISIS. The 65-year-old man is accused of distributing propaganda for the terror group, including information on how to carry out mass casualty attacks. Acting Assistant Commissioner Paula Hudson says investigators are looking at other suspects in Australia and overseas.
2: The group was as a large online group with other associates. Obviously, we're working with our international partners in relation to other members in that group. We certainly won't be ruling out further arrests in relation to that.
1: The opposition says it's prepared to lead the fight for nuclear energy despite voters rejecting the policy at last year's election. Shadow Energy Minister Dan Tehan argues nuclear is better for the environment and cheaper for households and business. The Albanese government is accusing the Coalition of economic lunacy, claiming nuclear energy would be more expensive to produce. Days out from the anniversary of Gus Lamont's disappearance, his parents have issued an emotional appeal for answers. The South Australian government has announced a $1 million reward for information which leads to a conviction or the recovery of the four-year-old's remains. In a pre-recorded video shared by police, Joshua Lamont and Jessica Murphy publicly addressed the case for the first time. Mr. Lamont says it's the most devastating event they've experienced.
3: We miss Gus more than we can describe. We are desperate to have him returned home to us, and we are desperate for answers. We believe that someone knows something. Someone knows what happened to Gus and may even know where he is.
1: US President Donald Trump has rejected calls for a global body to regulate intelligence. The Prime Minister is among many world leaders pushing for tighter AI guardrails as the tech rapidly evolves. Anthony Albanese says it's critical human beings remain in control of the technology. But President Trump argues regulations would stifle AI investment.
4: These are the same people that are now saying that AI is going to kill us all, that robots are going to attack us, and that everything is going to be a total disaster. Same group of people. This is the group that came up with the Russia hoax. Climate change, open borders.
1: And Rose Tattoo frontman Gary Angry Anderson has died at the age of 79. The rocker was also a staunch youth advocate and charity ambassador, which saw him appointed a member of the Order of Australia in 1993. Entertainment reporter Peter Ford says Angry had a natural, easygoing style about him.
5: In many ways, it's one of those things where, you know, looks can be deceptive because you take one look and think, oh, hang on, I'm going to hang on to my wallet. But, you know, he was a big softie and his charity work is well regarded, part of the reason why he got the Order of Australia.
1: This is Air National News. The five suspended Sydney Swans players have addressed their teammates for the first time since they were stood down. Isaac Heaney hasn't elaborated on what was said.
6: Oh, it was really nice to address the whole club and to be thankful that give us their time and understanding. So it was really good.
1: Panthers fullback Dylan Edwards is down playing Nathan Cleary's foot injury, declaring everyone's playing bastard at this time of the year. The champion number 7 is carrying a stress injury into Sunday's preliminary final against the Knights. The Cairns Taipans started on fire but then had to overcome a determined Tasmania Jack Jumpers performance for the 6-point home victory in the NBL last night. Leonie Kay reports.
7: It was a game of wild momentum swings, but Kieran Galloway started the fourth quarter on fire, and that was enough for the Cairns Taipans to overcome a spirited Tasmania Jack Jumpers 93-87. It was the Snakes' first home game at Cairns Convention Centre as they tried to bounce back from Sunday's 21-point road loss to the Sydney Kings. The Taipans will now back up again in round 2 to take on the Adelaide 36ers on the road on Sunday, while the Jack Jumpers have until next Thursday before hosting Melbourne United. Leonie Kay, Air Sport.
1: And Australian cricket stars Pat Cummins and Mitchell Starc have arrived in South Africa for the upcoming one-day and test series. Australian Independent Radio News.
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9: For coastal waters today between Bowen and St Lawrence, they have forecast southeasterly winds between 20 and 25 knots, seas between 1 and 1.5 metres with an easterly swell around 1 metre offshore. And for Mackay today, a partly cloudy day with a slight chance of some showers most likely tonight, expecting a maximum of 26 degrees. Good morning, welcome to Thursday's Big Brekkie. You're with me, Uncle Fester, as always on a Tuesday and Thursday, keeping you company right through until 9 o'clock this morning. I'll start off my first hour with the Little River Band, No More Tears. This one's off the Net album they released in 1983.

That was Linda Ronstadt with You're No Good. But she wasn't singing about you because you are good. You're listening to 4CRM. And at the top, we had the Time Bandits with Endless Road. Got a great old rocker from the Rolling Stones coming up next with Jumping Jack Flash.

Nick Lowe, he just loves the sound of breaking glass. And before that, the Bad Loves just got lost. Sometimes I confuse myself, which is not very hard to do, just trying to figure out what song I want to play next. There's just too many to pick from. I've got Green River up next, recorded by CCR back in 1969.

We slip back to 1975 there with Barry Manilow, It's a Miracle. And the top was Shakin' Stevens with This Old House. Manilow's Anything is up next, singing about Romeo and Juliet.

ever wonder who's celebrating a birthday or which musical events happened on this day in history that helped shape the music industry? Why not tune to 4CRM every Saturday morning with Mike between 6 and 9, and these questions and more will be answered.

Elton John with Philadelphia Freedom back from 1975. It was only ever released on his Greatest Hits Volume 2 album. Got Darryl Braithwaite up next with As Days Go By, and then local musician Carrie Haywood with Elijah will get us into the news.

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1: Good morning, I'm Lee Harrison. Australia's inked a historic defence and security pact with Ukraine. The deal stopped short of NATO-style guarantees to come to each other's defence. The Prime Minister signed the agreement on the sidelines of the UN General Assembly, pledging a further $60 million in support. Iran's president has declared the country will never bend the knee, a day after the US president threatened to annihilate the nation. Masoud Pezeshkian has told the UN General Assembly their resistance will only increase in the face of increased pressure and bullying. The US delegation left the chamber during the speech. The Albanese government has accused the opposition of economic lunacy by continuing to pursue a nuclear energy policy. The coalition says if it wins the next election, it would end the net zero emissions target and focus on nuclear as a cheaper form of energy. But lifting the current nuclear moratorium poses the biggest challenge. Labor Minister Pat Conroy argues voters already rejected the plan at last year's federal election.
2: To go again 100% into nuclear energy is an act of economic lunacy. If you're supporting nuclear power for civilian energy use in this country, you're advocating for higher power prices.
1: Qantas doesn't expect any disruption to customers as a result of planned strikes by ground services workers. Qantas Link and Qantas Freight staff are walking off the job at Sydney, Brisbane, Adelaide and Perth airports this morning amid a pay dispute. Domestic and international flights aren't affected. Sydney Airport is advising travellers to allow extra time amid a separate strike by security staff. Mission Australia has urged the government to act on youth justice evidence rather than stalling with further inquiries. The charity says decades of research already shows how to support at-risk children and keep communities safe. Mission Australia's Marion Bennett says there's no reason to delay reform.
3: Spending more money and more time deferring the problem, kicking the can down the road by another inquiry is really not necessary. We know what works, we just need to get on and do it.
1: France, the UK and the European Union have thrown their support behind Australia's push to strengthen AI regulations. The federal government's working on a digital duty of care bill, which would allow people to opt out of algorithms which determine a social media feed. The US has criticised Australia's proposed tech laws, arguing they'll stifle investment. But new UK Prime Minister Andy Burnham has praised the move during his first meeting with Anthony Albanese.
4: We look to you and what you've done, the leadership that you've given on social media. We're completely aligned politically. We're aligned in what we're trying to do to reindustrialise, to tackle some of the big challenges that we face.
1: In other news, the number of Australians aged 18 to 29 still living with their parents has climbed to 50%, up from 39 25 years ago. And Singapore has introduced fines of $550 for playing loud music or other sounds on the bus. Passengers will face the same penalty for putting their feet on seats or eating and drinking while on board. This is Air National News. Knights players are praising coach Justin Holbrook for giving them belief as they embark on a fairy tale run through the NRL finals. In his first year at the club, he's taken the Knights from a wooden spoon to a prelim final against the Panthers on Sunday. Captain Kalen Ponga says Holbrook knows how to get the best out of his players.
5: I'm still learning a lot from him, even at 28, and he's helping me a lot as well, both in leadership and as a player. And I think he's just made every individual here have so much belief and confidence in who they are and the footy that they can play.
1: Lions star Lachie Neale has briefly fronted media for the first time since his one-match ban for striking. The Brisbane champions currently ruled out of Saturday's grand final but has one last chance to appeal. That appeal will be heard this afternoon. Neale confirming he'll stay in Melbourne with the club regardless.
6: The club and myself have decided to appeal the tribunal's decision. Obviously very hopeful that that's successful, but regardless of the result, I will be here to support the boys and the club this week, so it's a big week for the club.
1: And the Socceroos say they're treating their two friendlies against Brazil as a test for next year's Asian Cup. Australian Independent Radio News.
7: 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Call us on 0412 112 812 regarding the subsidised Queensland Government Housing Resilience Program funding for cyclone roller shutters. Eligibility is around older homes and lower income households.
8: The coastal waters today between Bowen and St Lawrence, they have forecast southeasterly winds between 20 and 25 knots, seas between 1 and 1.5 metres with an easterly swell around 1 metre offshore. And for Mackay today, a partly cloudy day with a slight chance of some showers most likely tonight, expecting a maximum of 26 degrees. I'll get straight into the second hour of music with Linda Ronstadt. It's So Easy.

That was To Be Without off the Simply Red album they released back in 1989, A New Flame. And at the top was the Skyhooks with All My Friends Are Getting Married. That happened 40 plus years ago. Got the Steve Miller Band up next with Abracadabra.

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the late Joe Cocker with Unchain My Heart, and at the top was Cliff Richard with Goodbye Sam, Hello Samantha, back from 1970. Max Merritt is up next with Good Feelin'.

Australian Crawl, just feeling a little bit downhearted, and Ray Parker Jr. is looking for a woman who needs some love. Give Me One Reason is getting us closer to the news, recorded by Tracy Chapman.

Slip back to 1975 there with Bad Company, Shooting Star. Before that was John Fogerty with 110 in the Shade. It's sad to hear last night that Angry Anderson had passed away a couple of days ago at the age of 79. Angry had been on the music scene for quite a lot of years. The frontman singer with Rose Tattoo was the main one, but he also did release a couple of solo singles. I've got Suddenly up next, and then Paul Simon with Late in the Evening will get us into the 8 o'clock news.

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1: This is ANU's Queensland. I'm Lee Harrison. Two boys are now facing charges over the alleged assault of a Gold Coast security guard. Georgina Winter has more.
2: Police say the 66-year-old man was approached by a group of youths at Westfield Coomera at around 6:30 on Tuesday night. It's alleged two teenagers then assaulted him, causing him to fall and suffer a significant head injury. Paramedics rushed the victim to hospital in a serious condition. Following an investigation, a 15-year-old Eagleby boy was charged with one count of assault and appeared in court yesterday. Last night, officers also charged a 16-year-old boy from Coomera on the same offence. He is due to appear today. Georgina Winter reporting.
1: A cyclist died in hospital after he collided with a car in Brisbane's inner east. Emergency crews were called to a crash between a Suzuki and an e-bike on Chatsworth Road in Cooperoo around 6:30 last night. The 33-year-old male rider suffered critical injuries, while the 28-year-old driver wasn't injured. Investigations are ongoing. Qantas workers at Brisbane Airport will join colleagues in Sydney, Adelaide and Perth in taking part in a 24-hour strike over pay, job security and safety. The Transport Workers Union says they're calling on airlines and airports making huge profits to fund decent wages and reliable jobs to those who provide these crucial services. A man's been fined $6,000 after being busted with almost 10 times the legal quantity of prawns and squid. With more on that story, Peter Jones.
3: 65-year-old Grant Adrian Schirmer pleaded guilty to three charges in Rockhampton Magistrates Court. The court heard Schirmer was found with 96.5 litres of pulped prawns, along with cooked shelled prawns at his Park Avenue residence on March 21 last year. The maximum recreational possession limit for prawns is 10 litres per person in Queensland. He was also found possessing 485 squid when the recreational limit is 50. Schirmer was fined $6,000 plus $115 in costs, and convictions were not recorded so as to not impact his career as an advanced care paramedic. Peter Jones, Air News.
1: AFL fever set to take over Brisbane starting tomorrow as the city rallies behind the Lions ahead of Saturday's grand final. The Story Bridge and Kangaroo Point Bridge will light up in maroon, blue and gold on both Friday and Saturday night. There'll also be a free public viewing site at Verso Festival Village in Southbank, where the match will be broadcast live on Saturday afternoon. The Lions insist they won't let Lachie Neale's looming appeal derail their grand final preparations. Brisbane star midfielder was under an injury cloud last year before helping deliver back-to-back premierships. Veteran Dane Zorko says they'll be ready with or without him.
4: Yeah, there's heaps of other options there. We brought an extended squad down, so we'll obviously wait for the appeal and see how that all unfolds, and then we'll go from there.
1: The Knights say they're bracing for a referee crackdown on escort plays in Sunday's prelim final against Penrith. NRL ref Ashley Klein has been dropped after missing an off-the-ball obstruction by Newcastle forward Tyson Frizzell last week. And Wallabies coach Les Kiss is rolling the dice for Sunday's clash against South Africa, shifting star back Joseph Sualee to the wing. This is Air News Queensland.
5: 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Call us on 0412 112 812 regarding the subsidised Queensland Government Housing Resilience Program funding for cyclone roller shutters. Eligibility is around older homes and lower income households.
6: For coastal waters today between Bowen and St Lawrence, they have forecast southeasterly winds between 20 and 25 knots, seas between 1 and 1.5 metres with an easterly swell around 1 metre offshore. And for Mackay today, a partly cloudy day with a slight chance of some showers most likely tonight, expecting a maximum of 26 degrees. I'll have a look at some artists that were born on this day over the next hour by getting to the music with Zoot with their version of Eleanor Rigby.

House of the Rising Sun, recorded by Geordie, was Brian Johnson on the vocals, and they released that recording in 1974. Before that was Paul McCartney and Wings with Helen Wheels. Linda McCartney was born on this day in New York in 1941, passed away in 1998 at the age of 56. She was a professional photographer and was introduced to Paul on one of her photo shoots. They got married in 1969. Paul had taught Linda how to play the keyboards, and she was part of the band The Wings. Up next, I've got a song called Seaside Woman that Linda had written and recorded with the band The Wings in 1972. It wasn't released until 1977 under the pseudonym name Susie and the Red Stripes.

A musician that is celebrating a birthday today is Garth Porter, born in Hamilton, New Zealand in 1948. That would make him 78 years old today. He's a singer, songwriter and keyboard player and was one of the founding members of the band Sherbet in 1969. Garth wrote most of their songs like Cassandra, Slipstream, Summer Love, Magazine, Madonna, and the biggest song was How's That? I've got one of their other songs up next, Red Dress, that wasn't released until 2006. And I believe that Garth is still heavily involved in music production.

Coming up in just a moment, today's horoscope here on 4CRM. It's Thursday, the 24th of September, 2026. Aries, a job may require you to work in the background, but you'll actually enjoy the change. Taurus, others may be extravagant with their money, but don't follow their lead. Gemini, a conversation could very well change a long-held opinion of yours. Cancer, burning the candle at both ends will eventually take its toll. Leo, looks like another busy weekend ahead, so pace yourself. Virgo, maybe it's time to reevaluate those long-term goals. Libra, if there's something you're not sure of, ask the next person you see. Scorpio, don't be disheartened if your efforts are not immediately recognised. Sagittarius, now that you have all the facts, it's okay to change your mind. Capricorn, your attention will be focused on a health concern of a loved one. Aquarius, now's not the time for daydreaming. You need to stay focused. Pisces, you're likely to need to call in a favour of someone close. And that's today's horoscope. Join us again tomorrow morning at the same time for today's horoscope here on 4CRM, your community station.

0: At the top of that set was Poco with Call It Love, and we just heard James Rain counting on me. Phyllis Albutt will be blowing out 86 candles today, born in New Jersey in 1940. And oddly enough, her sister Barbara was also born on the same day 2 years later. Barbara passed away in 2021 at the age of 80. Those two sisters and their friend Peggy formed the 60s vocal band The Angels, not the Aussie rock band The Angels. I've got My Boyfriend's Back up next, and it spent 3 weeks at number one on the American charts in 1963. Happy birthday, Phyllis.
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Bob Seger with Roll Me Away, and before that was Stevie Nicks with one of her solo songs, Thousand Days. Gerry Marsden was born in Liverpool in England in 1942, passed away 5 years ago at the age of 78. Gerry was a singer with the band Gerry and the Pacemakers. They formed in 1956 and disbanded in 1966. They got together again in 1972 and went right through until 2018. How Do You Do It, I Like It and I'll Be There with some of the big hits they had in the early 60s. I've got their song Ferry Across the Mersey up next that they released in 1964. Then Tom Petty and the Heartbreakers with Running Down a Dream will finish my show off today. Don't go anywhere, of course, because Tim will be in with Thursday stuff after the 9 o'clock news. Until I'm on air next time, it's Uru for me.

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1: Good morning, I'm Lee Harrison. The Prime Minister says a breach of Australian systems by a rogue AI agent is unacceptable, and the company behind the technology took too long to raise the alarm. At this stage, no personal information is believed to have been accessed in the breach of the Medicare Statistics Reporting Service, but investigations are ongoing. Former Army Intelligence Officer Dr. John Coyne says this is why governments like Australia want global guardrails.
2: They want to stop these sorts of incidents happening by putting in processes, technology and arrangements so that, for want of a better term, AIs and AI agents just don't go out and continue to search in a way that a human wouldn't do.
1: Australia signed a historic pact with Ukraine amid its war with Russia. The agreement commits Canberra to sustain defence and security cooperation with Kyiv. Australia's Prime Minister and Ukraine's President formalised the deal on the sidelines of the UN General Assembly. Anthony Albanese has praised Volodymyr Zelensky's leadership.
3: I think Russia thought it could just steamroll through in a matter of weeks. And what we have found is that the people of Ukraine were underestimated.
1: A new survey has detailed how Australians' lives have changed over the space of about 22 years. The Household Income and Labour Dynamics study shows almost half of all people in their 20s are now still living with their parents. Domain's Dr. Nicola Powell says younger Australians are struggling to get into the property market.
4: So when you look back in the 80s, you can see that dwelling price to average income is about 3.3, and today that sits at 8.4.
1: The gap to Aldi as Australia's most affordable supermarket has narrowed significantly over the past 3 months. Choice's quarterly grocery basket research has found all four of the major retailers experienced price increases since June. Editorial Director Mark Sorels says the German chain's lead has shrunk to just 85 cents on their test shop.
5: The gap is a bit tighter than normal, but yep, Aldi still comes out on top. Number two, Woolies. Number three, Coles. And coming in at a pretty distant last is IGA.
1: In other news, hundreds of security staff are taking industrial action at airports across the country today. Ground staff, largely working in Qantas freight operations, are walking off the job as part of action from the Transport Workers Union. Iran's president has declared the country will not bend the knee or cave to bullying after the US president threatened to annihilate the nation. A day after the address by Donald Trump, Masoud Pezeshkian has told the UN General Assembly their resistance will only increase in the face of increased pressure. And US President Donald Trump will host Chinese leader Xi Jinping in Washington this week. The meeting will be the second time the leaders of the world's two biggest economies have talked face-to-face this year. This is Air National News. The five suspended Sydney Swans players have addressed their teammates for the first time since they were stood down. Isaac Heaney hasn't elaborated on what was said.
6: Oh, it was really nice to address the whole club and to be thankful that give us their time and understanding. So it was really good.
1: Panthers fullback Dylan Edwards is down playing Nathan Cleary's foot injury, declaring everyone's playing bastard at this time of the year. The champion number seven is carrying a stress injury into Sunday's preliminary final against the Knights. The Cairns taipan started on fire but then had to overcome a determined Tasmania Jack Jumpers performance for the 6-point home victory in the NBL last night. Leonie Kay reports.
7: It was a game of wild momentum swings, but Kieran Galloway started the fourth quarter on fire, and that was enough for the Cairns Taipans to overcome a spirited Tasmania Jack Jumpers 93-87. It was the Snakes' first home game at Cairns Convention Centre as they tried to bounce back from Sunday's 21-point road loss to the Sydney Kings. The Taipans will now back up again in round two to take on the Adelaide 36ers on the road on Sunday, while the Jack Jumpers have until next Thursday before hosting Melbourne United. Leonie Kay, Air Sport.
1: And Australian cricket stars Pat Cummins and Mitchell Starc have arrived in South Africa for the upcoming one-day and test series. Australian Independent Radio News.
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9: Good morning. Thank you very much to Uncle Fester. He set up the morning beautifully for everyone. Before we start today's music, I'll give you today's weather. It's currently 24 degrees, heading for a high of 26. Partly cloudy, medium chance of showers, which is about 60%, so 40% chance of a fine day. The winds are 25 to 35 kilometres an hour from the southeast. We'll start off today's. Do you remember back before sliced bread became the thing? When you could cut a chunk of bread about an inch thick and slather it with butter, maybe put on a little tiny bit of Vegemite? I just love bread and butter.

we started today's program off with the new Beats, I Like Bread and Butter, followed by Paul Kelly, Careless, and Fleetwood Mac just then with Don't Stop. Here's a hot chocolate song just for you, you sexy thing.

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Uriah Heep, Free Me. Previous to that, Joe Walsh, Rocky Mountain Way. And of course, we started off with Hot Chocolate, You Sexy Thing. That was after Fleetwood Mac with their song Don't Stop, and they wouldn't stop. Coming up now, Tom Cochrane, Life is a Highway.

That was Jackson Browne with Somebody's Baby. Previous to that, the New Radicals, You Get What You Give. And of course, we started that bracket off with Tom Cochran, Life is a Highway. This is Supernaut now, and just like me, they like it both ways.

After Supernaut, we listened to Aerosmith, Janie's Got a Gun, followed by the Doobie Brothers, Here to Love You. We're heading very, very fast towards the 10 o'clock news, folks. To take us there, we have the Rolling Stones with Let's Spend the Night Together, and also Steve Harley and the Cockney Rebels, Make Me Smile.

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1: This is ANU's Queensland. I'm Lee Harrison. Two boys are now facing charges over the alleged assault of a Gold Coast security guard. Georgina Winter has more.
2: Police say the 66-year-old man was approached by a group of youths at Westfield Coomera at around 6:30 on Tuesday night. It's alleged two teenagers then assaulted him, causing him to fall and suffer a significant head injury. Paramedics rushed the victim to hospital in a serious condition. Following an investigation, a 15-year-old Eagleby boy was charged with one count of assault and appeared in court yesterday. Last night, officers also charged a 16-year-old boy from Coomera on the same offence. He is due to appear today. Georgina Winter reporting.
1: A cyclist died in hospital after he collided with a car in Brisbane's inner east. Emergency crews were called to a crash between a Suzuki and an e-bike on Chatsworth Road in Cooperoo around 6:30 last night. The 33-year-old male rider suffered critical injuries, while the 28-year-old driver wasn't injured. Investigations are ongoing. Qantas workers at Brisbane Airport will join colleagues in Sydney, Adelaide and Perth in taking part in a 24-hour strike over pay, job security and safety. The Transport Workers Union says they're calling on airlines and airports making huge profits to fund decent wages and reliable jobs to those who provide these crucial services. A man's been fined $6,000 after being busted with almost 10 times the legal quantity of prawns and squid. With more on that story, Peter Jones.
3: 65-year-old Grant Adrian Schirmer pleaded guilty to three charges in Rockhampton Magistrates Court. The court heard Schirmer was found with 96.5 litres of pulped prawns, along with cooked shelled prawns at his Park Avenue residence on March 21 last year. The maximum recreational possession limit for prawns is 10 litres per person in Queensland. He was also found possessing 485 squid when the recreational